heart you're made out of gold and can't be sold. So are you experienced? 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

0: La asociación colectivo comunitario La Bruja es permisionaria de esta frecuencia.
1: In Liverpool, Hamburg, and around the dance halls, you know, and what we generated was fantastic. 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

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Nothing's forever, not even 5 minutes, when you're heading for the finish line. Down by the depot, out by the meat rack, down by the tunnel surrounding the

mothers, two fathers, and both of them are paid for. All of a sudden it comes back to me. Just up ahead's the finish line. Two banded referees and two checkered rags.

think there's also a very young girl. It's so hard to remember what happened exactly as I'm staring at the finish line.